0: Big 98.5. It's time for Bobby Jones's joke of the day. Oh, this guy right here. Oh my goodness. You know, it's gonna be a good one if you just let me tell it. Alright. Okay. Yeah. Are you done? Are you finished? Are you through? Sir, what do you got?
1: Last night, me and my wife watched 3 DVDs back to back. Luckily, I was the one facing the TV.
0: Ugh.
2: Come on, man.
0: 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Let's get back to it. It's Big Daddy.

0: Boston, Bobby Jones.
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2: 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That's your home. Are you too good for your home? Answer me.
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0: Albuquerque's greatest hits. That song right there is the Bee's Knees. Does anybody say that anymore? No? Oh, no. Do I suffer from OSD? Outdated slang disorder? Do I? No!
1: Are you or a loved one still saying,
2: oh, gnarly!
1: Word? Or ending sentences with,
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1: You may be suffering from OSD, outdated slang disorder.
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1: OSD affects thousands.
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Got a little get together this weekend, maybe Saturday, like 8 to midnight or so. Need a DJ? Well, all you gotta do is listen to the station for a little show we call The Big Mix. Oh, it's Albuquerque's biggest party on the radio. We throw down hits from the 70s, 80s, 90s, disco, rock, funk, old school, hip hop. A little bit of this, a little bit of that. Saturday nights, 8 to midnight. I'm your host. I'm your DJ. 8 to midnight, Big Mix. 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

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And most importantly, Chaz Malibu. More

0: Bobby Jones Knows wants you to know what he knows. Did you know? What is with all these no's? Anyway, here's Did You Know?
1: You look smart. I mean, you seem smart. Are you a smarty pants? Oh, we're going to find out. Did you know Jeopardy is hiring for a new clue writer? You know what that means, right? It's time for Jeopardy Job Edition.
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3: What is random stuff nobody else cares about?
2: Congratulations, you're hired.
1: Yeah, looking for a job. There you go. And that was Did You Know, or I like to call it Did You Care, here on Big 98.5. That's it for me. Have yourself a great evening, good night, God bless, and we'll see ya when we see ya.
0: 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I'm back.

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0: 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I'm Barry McKay. 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
3: This is the Red Shovel Report with breaking news as several Albuquerque residents report sightings of, quote, small bearded creatures hiding behind trees or ducking under bushes in their yard. 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

Yes, Christina Aguilera on Big 98.5, Barry McKay. Hey, if you've got an extra $50,000 laying around, I've got something you might be interested in or not. I'll tell you about it coming up in a minute. 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

0: That's one way. 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Albuquerque's greatest hits. Don't you love it? Hey, I'm Barry McKay. All right, so I was talking about if you had an extra $50,000 sitting around, what would you do with it? Well, here's something you could spend it on. Somebody has a bag of air. A bag of air that they collected from outside Madison Square Garden in New York during the Taylor Swift wedding. So you could own for 50 grand a bag of air, supposedly, from the wedding of Taylor Swift. Not the inside air, but the outside air. 50 grand. eBay. 200 views. Hey, coming up next, we got more hits. Culture Club, Chicago, Thompson Twins, all coming up next.
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0: 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Albuquerque's greatest hits, and that's Foreigner, Waiting for a Girl Like You. I'm Barry McCabe. 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
5: This is the Red Shovel Report with breaking news as several Albuquerque residents report sightings of, quote, small bearded creatures hiding behind trees or ducking under bushes in their yard. 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

0: Oh, yes, Janet Jackson on Big 98.5, Big Hit, Nasty. Barry McKay with you tomorrow morning when you wake up. It's Jazz Malibu in your ear. Yeah, Mr. 505, 2025's top radio personality, courtesy of New Mexico Entertainment Awards, Albuquerque Journal's Reader's Choice Award. He is born and raised here, knows all the inside. He probably knows your last name. Anyway, wake up and laugh. Jazz Malibu, fun way to get up and out the door with Big 98.5.
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98.5 is your station for Albuquerque's greatest hits in the morning. And at night. I wear my sunglasses at night. Anytime is

We're Big 98.5, and we play Albuquerque's greatest hits. I'm Barry McKay. I read this great life hack on Facebook. They really came through here. It said, karma can't do everything. Learn to insult people. Thank you, Facebook. Cheap trick. Want you to want me.

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0: 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I'm Barry McKay, Tommy Two-Tone, 867-5309. Back in the day, did we call that phone number? Yes, we did. All right, keep listening. We've got tickets for you to see the Isotopes take on the Round Rock Express coming up on Sunday, July 26th at 1:30 p.m. We also have tickets for New Mexico United Soccer and tickets for the latest concert. 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Don't tackle us or anything like that. Just, you know, be nice, come on up and try to win. 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
8: This is the Red Shovel Report with breaking news as several Albuquerque residents report sightings of, quote, small bearded creatures hiding behind trees or ducking under bushes in their yard. 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

0: 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Barry McKay, Tom Club, Genius of Love. 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

0: Oh, that's some real feel-good music tonight on Big 98.5. Albuquerque's greatest hits, Michael Jackson, want to be starting something. And 6 out of 10 Americans, you may know this, expect this summer to be the hottest or to be hotter than usual. And the same number of people, 6 out of 10, say they turn down their air conditioning or refrain from using it in order to save money. Is there a battle in your house about how cold to keep the house? Not really here in New Mexico, right? But maybe on the East Coast. All right. Oh, by the way, 35% of those who have an air conditioner like to reduce using them so they don't burden the electric grid. Because we heard that's kind of fragile. Coming up next, we've got more hits. Journey on the Way, Cool in the Gang, Paul McCartney and Wings, all next.
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0: 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Are you kidding me? Janet Jackson and Miss You Much. Barry McKay here. I've got some hits lined up for you tonight. Millie Vanilli's on the way. Marvin Gaye. Sade with Smooth Operator. Yeah, you want to stick around.
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0: Big 98.5, where you get Albuquerque's greatest hits. Gary Numan and Cars. That's one of those songs that just pop into your head and stays there for like days. Or maybe it's just me. Hey, our July jackpot giveaway is waiting for you. Have you heard about this? 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
3: This is the Red Shovel Report with breaking news as several Albuquerque residents report sightings of, quote, small bearded creatures hiding behind trees or ducking under bushes in their yard. 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

Big 98.5. Played Albuquerque's greatest hits on Barry McKay. This guy's out on tour with Rod Stewart. Great show. Wow. Richard Marx. Here's Right Here Waiting.

0: Big 98.5, Albuquerque's greatest hits. We love that song. Had the time of my life. Bill Medley, Jennifer Warnes. Hey, speaking of the time of your life, Saturday night, hey, move the coffee table out of the way in the living room and get ready for the Big Mix Party on Saturday night. Boston Bobby Jones is your host. All your favorite dance tracks back to back and played beat to beat. It's a lot of fun. You may get complaints from the neighbors, but it's worth it. Coming up, I've got more hits, more music from Prince, Donna Summer, the Go-Go's, all coming up.
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2: Freakazoids, robots, please report to the dance floor.

0: you happen to own a Kia Telluride manufactured between January 2019 and May 2024, they are issuing a recall for you because of, they're saying there is a seat motor malfunction that could cause a fire. They said to avoid parking near structures or vehicles because of that. And you can always check with the dealership or look in the mail. You might have gotten a notice. Go to the dealership. Make sure you get that taken care of. 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
2: This is the Red Shovel Report with breaking news as several Albuquerque residents report sightings of, quote, small bearded creatures hiding behind trees or ducking under bushes in their yard. Let's go to Dan out in the field for more. Dan?
3: Kenny, I'm here with homeowner Dwayne, who has an incredible tale to tell.
4: That's right. I heard some weird noises outside this morning, so I ran outside and I couldn't believe it.
3: Couldn't believe what?
4: My yard, brother. It was clean and lush green, and all the weeds were just gone, man. They were just gone.
3: What?
4: And then I saw it. This tiny rosy-cheeked little guy with a little beard and a pointy hat running through my yard. Even captured it on my cell phone, man. Check it out.

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It's War on Big 98.5, and since it's Friday, that means it's the weekend, and that means it is another big summer of fun weekend this weekend. Totally, for sure, we are going there. It is a new wave weekend all weekend long, starting at 5 o'clock with Boston Bobby Jones right here on Big 98.5.

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0: cream flavor. And apparently, it's not what you think. It is definitely not vanilla. It's not chocolate. It's not strawberry. It's coffee. Coffee-flavored ice cream is New Mexico's favorite ice cream flavor. And it is the eighth most ordered flavor in the entire nation. I did not know that. So now I have something I need to do this weekend. Try me some coffee-flavored ice cream. I got music on the way from Jay Giles, the Doobie Brothers, and Kylie Minogue coming up here on Big 98.5.
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0: It's Monkey on Big 98.5, and New Mexico State Fair is giving you Soundwave New Mexico this year, Saturday, September 19th at the Chevron Pavilion. It's going to be six New Mexico-based artists that are going to be performing throughout the day starting at 11 a.m., and it's included in your admission. And it's just giving you more New Mexico things to do at the fair this year.
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4: This is the Red Shovel Report with breaking news as several Albuquerque residents report sightings of, quote, small bearded creatures hiding behind trees or ducking under bushes in their yard. Let's go to Dan out in the field for more. Dan?
5: Kenny, I'm here with homeowner Dwayne, who has an incredible tale to tell.
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0: one, Lanier, sending all my love on Big 98.5. Bengals? Yep. Peter Frampton? Yep. Prince? Yep. The Clash? Yes. It's all on the way right here on your station for big winning, fun, and the best music flavor for New Mexico. 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

0: from PYT. 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
1: Mommy. 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

0: It's Madonna on Big 98.5, and if it's your birthday today, you are sharing your birthday with Wyatt Russell, who is Kurt Russell's son. He is 40. Jessica Simpson is 46. Adrian Grenier, remember him from Entourage, he is 50. Sophia Vergara, she is 54. Neil Tennant, lead singer of the Pet Shop Boys, is 72. And Robert Pine, remember him from Chips. That's right. The Sarge, he is 85. And if it's your birthday today, happy birthday to you.
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6: This is the Red Shovel Report with breaking news as several Albuquerque residents report sightings of, quote, small bearded creatures hiding behind trees or ducking under bushes in their yard. Let's go to Dan out in the field for more. 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

0: keeping that summertime feel with Bananarama on Big 98.5. Sister Sledge, Diana Ross, Chicago. Michael Jackson got that lined up. And if you want to hear something, all you got to do is pick up your phone and hit me up, 505-232-0985, and I will see what I can do for you right here on Big 98.5.
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0: It's the Brothers Johnson on Big 98.5. And if you enjoy yelling answers at your television show while you're watching game shows, this might be the job for you. Jeopardy, they are looking for a new clue writer. It pays good too, $132,000 to $178,000 a year. But this is the thing. It's just like you're playing the game show. You have to go through a contest. First, you have to pass the same tough online trivia test contestants take. Then, if you get past that, then you have to write your own clues covering everything from history and science to pop culture. And then you have to create a final Jeopardy question and back up your research. Right now, there's only about 10 people in that job, so chances of you getting it are probably pretty slim, because you have to be really on your A game.
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They just recently wrapped up a residency at the Dolby Live at Park MGM. And if you missed out, fear not. They will be back out there starting October 2nd in Vegas. And they're going to be there pretty much the entire month of October. So you got plenty of time to get out there and check them out. Here's El Chicano on Big 98.5.

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0: Inner Circle, big 98.5, and that is something you will be doing today. You will be sweating. They're looking at a high of near 100 degrees today. So be very, very careful while you're out and about. Make sure you keep yourself hydrated. If you don't really need to be out to do anything, stay out of the sun. Just letting you know. Take care of yourselves, okay? I got music on the way from Billy Joel and the Shy Lights coming up in a few on Big 98.5.
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0: 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But Lionsgate, they've announced a special theatrical event in September featuring all the other Hunger Game movies to get you ready for it. We're talking about The Hunger Games, Catching Fire, Mockingjay Part 1, Mockingjay Part 2, and The Ballad of Songbirds and Snakes. So keep your eye out on movie theaters and find out when you can sit down, catch all five movies and the new one. That's six movies in all. Think you could do it all in one day? Probably not.
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1: This is the Red Shovel Report with breaking news as several Albuquerque residents report sightings of, quote, small bearded creatures hiding behind trees or ducking under bushes in their yard. Let's go to Dan out in the field for more. 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
2: Kenny, I'm here with homeowner Dwayne, who has an incredible tale to tell.
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0: Gloria Estefan. Before that, it was Queen. I got music coming up from Chic. And here's Musical Youth right now on Big 98.5.
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0: 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Al Wilson, Don Henley, and Paula Abdul coming up. Before we get to Chaz Malibu, he will take you through your morning. Then after that, Missy Miles will get you through your working day. Boston Bobby Jones gives you the big drive home starting at 3 o'clock. And 7 o'clock, Barry McKay will be in to take you through your evening. Have yourselves a wonderful weekend. 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

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I'm sure I can dance, I'm sure I can dance, I can dance.

Bobby Jones is invited to a party? He never asks what he can bring. It's always the music. 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

Pointer Sisters is doing the Neutron Dance on Big 98.5, Albuquerque's Greatest Hits. We've made it to a Friday. We are finally here and we can enjoy the weekend. Well, we got to work first, but we'll get to it. Give us some time. It's Mariah Carey. 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

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It's New Edition.

You know, I've been trying to figure out for years. I guess I should look it up, but I always thought at the end he said, "I'm crazy." I don't know if that's it. Big 98.5. Good morning. It's Chaz Malibu. 505-232-0985. I am giving you the opportunity right now. You've been wanting to go to an Isotopes D game. You've been wanting to take the family, but you don't have the money or you don't have the time or you don't. You know what? I'm going to make the time for you right now. I'm going to send you there Sunday, the 26th. 1:30 p.m. 232-0985. You've been wanting to go to an Isotopes game. I'm going to take care of you and the whole family. A 5-pack of tickets. Call me now and I was trying to do a cash register. Anyway, they're instantly yours on Big 98.5.

0: 5.
1: Good morning, Chaz. How are you today?
0: Things are good. Is this Sarah?
1: The one and only.
0: Wow. Well, Sarah, were you trying to call for the tickets or were you trying to call just to be wonderful? What were you doing?
1: I was just trying to call to be wonderful.
0: Oh, well, I appreciate your wonderfulness.
1: I just wanted to tell you how funny I thought that was that you played Sheena Easton and then Prince right after it.
0: Oh, because, you know, they collaborated, you know.
1: Yes. Remember when she came out with that song with the morning train and stuff and she was all clean and nice little girl and then she hooked up with Prince and came out with Sugar Walls.
0: I love Sheena. So I don't know, maybe because they collaborated, but I've always been a huge fan of Sheena. I loved her haircut back in the day. I loved her eyes. I loved her Scottishness. So I get where you're coming from.
1: I can't tell you how much I'm looking forward to the weekend with your Back to the Totally For Sure jams. I'm like dying to hear a whole weekend worth of that.
0: You're going to enjoy it. Hope you be tuned in and locked in there, Sarah.
1: I would not leave. I mean, if I could just hear like all the songs I heard in high school, mm-hmm. I would just be like over the moon, you know?
0: I'm taking care of you, okay?
1: I was teasing one of my bosses because he's going to turn like, I don't know, 42 or something like that. And then we sat down and did the math and he had to point out to me that I was 15 and in ninth grade the year he was born.
0: Puts it all in perspective, huh?
1: Well, I make all these cultural references to the 80s because I'm a child of the 80s, and he just looks at me like, what is that? And I'm like, oh.
0: They have no idea.
1: I know. Well, I don't want to keep anybody from tickets, but I just want to call and tell you, keep doing the good work you do, and I love you, man, and stay cool, okay?
0: Thanks to Sarah. Enjoy the weekend.
1: You too, brother.
0: All right.
1: Love you, bye.
0: Love you, bye.
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5: I just got a text from my buddy Brian that Brian drives a vehicle, a truck, for his job. So he just wanted to make sure to let everybody know that there's a 7-car crash on southbound I-25. He goes, he just passed the Jefferson exit, and that's kind of where it's at. So all lanes are blocked right now. So a big crash on southbound I-25 just past the Jefferson exit. Avoid it, please.

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1: Good morning, Chaz. How are you?
0: Buenos dias. How's it going this morning?
1: Good. I'm just calling to, if you could announce that this weekend is Holy Family's Fiestas.
0: Well, sure.
1: Okay. They're all day Saturday and Sunday.
0: So tell everybody where Holy Family is.
1: It's on Atrisco between Central and Bridge.
0: Okay. So what's going on? You got the food, you got entertainment. What else?
1: Exactly. We have a bunch of, we have dancers that come in. We have bands that come in. Green chili cheese hamburgers. All kinds of food, Frito pie, gorditas, elotes, all kinds of food going on.
0: So you're talking about the food gorditas, right? Not the, okay, I got it. Okay, never
1: mind. Yes.
0: And people who eat all that stuff, they're gorditas too.
1: We have a good raffle. We have first prize is 3,000, second 2,000, and third is 1,000.
0: Oh my gosh. So they need to go to Holy Family.
1: Yes, sir.
0: All right, well, we'll send them there, okay?
1: Okay, sounds good. Thank you.
0: Thanks for the reminder. Have a great turnout.
1: Okay, you have a good weekend.
0: You too, sweetie. Bye-bye.
1: Bye-bye.

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0: Big 98.5. Albuquerque's greatest hits, Chez. And I was out yesterday and I was craving something just a little bit different. And I've heard, I've been on social media and I'm subscribed to it. Albuquerque Foodies is one of my likes. So stuff pops up all the time. Happened to see a couple of days ago a post about Sergio's Bakery and it looked incredible. And what grabbed me is at that time, he said that or whoever did say that they were going to have a big special for fritters, apple fritters. And that's like my favorite donut. I love apple fritters and I love chocolate cake, chocolate icing donuts. Those are like my favorites, but apple fritters, he's had a special. So I went down there. I noticed that he had all these sandwiches and pizza and all this. I'm like, wow, he's got a little bit of everything, pasta. And I thought I need to go try it. So yesterday afternoon, around 4 o'clock, 5 o'clock, I guess 5 o'clock, I stopped at Sergio's and it's right there by Bibles Plus. So it's on Wyoming. So I went there and I was all excited and I sat down and the lady says, okay, and you're going to eat it here. You're going to take it. So I'm going to eat it. They go, I'm going to eat it here. So I sat down and she said, okay, what do you want? I said, I already know what I want. And I forgot what it was called. It was like the mama or something like that, but it was a buffalo mozzarella. You know, like it's like a caprese sandwich with like tomatoes and spinach and all this stuff. It looked incredible. I was like, oh, I'm going to do it. And she goes, sorry. She goes, but that's not on the menu right now. I'm like, what do you mean it's not on the menu? So they have special things during certain times of the day. So their brisket was their big special yesterday. I didn't do that because I had brisket over this last weekend, but I wanted something just a little bit different. Okay. So with that said, I really wanted that sandwich with the balsamic on it, and I wanted it on there. And dang it, they only serve it till 3 o'clock. So it's only served as a lunch special, all their sandwiches. So after three, for their dinner menu or the area, they have a tiny little menu. So I was like, well, I'll go ahead and order pizza. I ordered the pizza. It was okay. I mean, you have to understand, I was so excited about eating that sandwich and it had prosciutto on it. I mean, it looked fantastic. I may still have to go today to do it. But the reason I'm telling you this is they have an incredible dessert menu, like all the different desserts that they have and pastries and stuff. I got a gold bar. Do you remember the gold bars from high school and stuff? Basically, it tastes just like a Reese's peanut butter cup. You know, it has the peanut butter on the bottom. Has a little crunchiness to it. And then it has this like half an inch thick layer of chocolate on top. All I'm going to say, you're looking for a great gold bar. Get on over to Sergio's. Oh my God, it was delicious.
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12: So I have people texting me about Sergio's there, the bakery on Wyoming that I went to yesterday. So I found out the name of the sandwich that I really wanted to eat. I may go there today and get it for lunch. It's called La Mama. So it's thinly sliced prosciutto, fresh mozzarella, sweet roasted peppers, spinach, olive oil, balsamic drizzle on a baguette. Yes. Oh, and as soon as you walk in directly to the left toward the bottom of the shelves, they have day-old bread and pasteles. An incredible deal. It's like a dollar, a buck, $2. Go check it out. Sergio's, I was pretty impressed.

0: are you doing this morning?
1: I'm doing great. What's up?
0: Hey, you know when you guys might be giving away concert tickets? Are you going to be giving any away this morning?
1: Not this morning, but next week I'll have some tickets. I want to say Grand Funk and some other concerts that are coming that I want to make sure I get those tickets out.
0: Sweet. Sounds good. Hey, you remember this jam back at Roller West, when the Roller West was around?
1: Heck yeah. Come on, it's all laid back back then.
0: That's the first thing I thought of when I heard the song was Roller West.
1: See, for you, it's the same thing with me. I hear certain songs on the radio. For me, it's Double Dutch Bus. I think of, I didn't go to Roller West all the time. I mainly went to Skate Ranch, but I went to Roller West and Rainbow Gardens back in the day. That's how I kind of learned how to do my roller skating. My cousin Kevin's the one who actually taught me. But man, some of these songs bring back great memories, huh?
0: No doubt. Yep. Have a good day, my brother.
1: Thanks for calling, buddy.
0: All right, bye-bye.

from the Silvers. That whole family group. That's when the Jacksons came out, the Osmonds, all of them. High school dance, and those are great memories for me. Big 98.5, Albuquerque's greatest hits. I hope they're good memories for you. I was talking about the memories I had yesterday getting over to Sergio's bakery and deli because I wanted to try some of their stuff. And Zach actually texted me this morning at 505-232-095. Said, good morning, Chaz. Now, he says, I have not been to Sergio's deli yet, but from what I'm told by a guy I work with that's also from Chicago, he says they have a Chicago-style Italian beef sandwich. He says that's pretty dang good. He goes, I will have to go down there and eventually try it. He says, I will get back with you with a full report. He says, please have a great weekend. Well, I think I'm going to go down there today for lunch and try that, the mama sandwich with the buffalo mozzarella and peppers. And I'll give you an update if I find out about it tomorrow, Monday on Big 98.5.

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0: got some laughs before you get to work. 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
1: I've always loved good comedy, and that's why I had to make it part of my show every single morning. And people, they'll talk to me at a remote and say, one of my favorite parts of your whole show is when you play that comedy. I love to find stuff, especially that relates to kind of what's today in history or something like that. Is okay, I might be reaching for this one, but I thought I'd go ahead and throw it in because I did have a funny memory of it a couple of days ago. I said, how do I put this back at the comedy back in? Anyway, today is the date in 1928 that George Eastman first demonstrated color motion pictures. And we love our movies, don't we? Remember growing up back in the day when we would go to the movie theaters here in town, and I would love even on Saturday mornings, they would have the summer movie camp, you know what I'm talking about, at Montgomery Plaza, and we would go there and we would go watch movies for a buck, and then we get popcorn, like for $1.50 to get a popcorn, the movie, and a drink. I mean, that's the way it was back in the day. It was a lot of fun. So with today being a color motion pictures anniversary, the very first time it was ever debuted, how about talking about the movies? And one thing that sticks out whenever you go see any movie, especially what, like in the late 90s, early 2000s, there was just the way that they introduced the movie just by talking. Pablo Francisco talks about the movie guy.
2: I go to movies for one reason. The previews guy, you know the previews guy?
3: One man, one decision, one desire.
2: The evil. I met that guy in real life. He really talks like that.
3: Hi, Pablo. Nice to meet you. My name is Don.
2: He had kids with him, too.
4: Hello, Debbie. How are you?
3: Go to your room. Go to your room. I'm sorry about that. These kids these days, they...
2: Imagine making love to that guy. Imagine that.
3: Oh, yeah. The passion in your eyes.
2: Thanks, man.
3: Action. Romance. Desire.
2: Imagine making that guy making your breakfast in the morning.
3: Two eggs are beaten beyond recognition.
2: Huh?
3: Morgan Freeman, Keanu Reeves. They knew too much.
2: We know too much.
3: They went too far.
2: We went too far. Where's Jean-Claude Van Damme? That guy makes movies all the time.
3: Jean-Claude Van Damme is back in the same shit you've seen over and over. And over again. He's running out of ideas.
2: Okay, I hit you and you go down. Then I kick you and then I hit you and you go down. And I'm the winner. I am the winner again. Jackie Chan's the funniest guy though, Jackie Chan.
5: What? Hey, what happening? What going on? Why me? Why me?
2: Gets in fights for the most stupidest reasons, doesn't he?
6: Hey, you! What are you eating?
5: I don't know. I eat a banana.
6: Get up!
5: No! Banana!
2: Well, that voice, that movie previews voice, that guy can take any topic, regardless what it is, and make it cool.
3: Put the lights out now. Put the spotlight on me. In the city, you must fight to survive. He sold tortillas on the corner, and the mob wanted him.
5: I don't know who this guy is, but I want him and his tortillas dead.
3: He had one chance, and his chance was to fight back Arnold Schwarzenegger.
5: Listen to me. These are my tortillas, and I'm not going to get them out here. Listen to me.
3: Double the action. Triple the excitement.
5: Get down!
3: More of the excitement.
5: Get down again!
3: They didn't know who he was.
4: Mijito, where those men who came here? What did they want?
2: Listen to me. You have to keep your head down. They are trying.

0: 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Arnold Schwarzenegger this summer is... Little Tortilla Boy.
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1: 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Call me up. Just let me know what's going on. How's the traffic? How's the weather? What are you eating? What are you drinking? What do you want to hear? 232-0985. I can always conversate with you. I love my people. Billy Joel, you may be right.

Little Parliament for you this morning on Big 98.5, Albuquerque's greatest hits. Sorry, running a little late going into my commercials and stuff, but I had to hear Parliament. I was like, I could have dropped the song. I'm like, no, I think people want to hear Parliament right now. Big 98.5, Albuquerque's greatest hits. So you see something in the news and you just want to raise up a flag and just say, what's going on here? So the city of Albuquerque has raised prices for senior centers meals. So I just wanted to throw it out there. So the price for city-sponsored breakfast at senior centers has risen 300% across the board with a full meal. So that includes the eggs, the breakfast meat, the hash browns, and toast. Get this. It went from $1.50 to $4. Whoa! That's a hell of an increase. And a lot of seniors are just saying, you know, their fixed income, you know, that's a lot of money. To jump at that. Now, of course, the people down there are concerned about it, and the Department of Senior Affairs Management said, well, the changes are because of the rising food costs. Yeah, but 300%, you know, I'm having a hard time with it. Could you not see that coming? So this is what they say. Here comes the quote. You ready? For example, he says, for the last 5 years, well, why didn't you slowly increase it over the last 5 years? Why'd you have to bump it 300% now? So they said over the last 5 years, a dozen eggs has gone from costing the city less than $1 to $3. They said that these meals, this is what they say, they said the meals still cost the city about, $6.7 per meal. I've seen the meals. I'm having a hard time saying that each meal is $6. Anyway, he says, so there's nothing wrong about these price changes. You know, it had nothing to do with making a profit. Uh-huh. It was strictly about sustainability is what they're saying. So what's interesting about this is prices aren't the only thing that changed. Individual items were removed as options. And this is affecting people with dietary restrictions. Like some people go out and eat and they say they can't eat pork, but yet that's the only thing on the menu. So if you are concerned about this, it just bugs me. You know, they always beat on the little man, right? Of all people to raise prices on, you're going to raise prices on seniors? Really? You're increasing the prices on the wrong people. I just get bugged when I hear, well, we had to raise it 300%. And I'm like, well, didn't you know that was coming? And then again, the quote, like he says, well, in the last 5 years, it's gone from this to this. Well, why didn't you slowly raise it? Turn it up slowly. They would say, how do you cook a frog? I mean, that was always the analogy back in the day. How do you cook a frog? You put him in the pot and you slowly turn up the water till by the time he figures out what's coming, he's already boiled. So that's what needs to happen here. You don't just raise prices for senior meals by 300% in one shot. You know, then at least tell them it's coming. Say, we're going to have to raise it. So we're going to raise 100% now and then another 100% next year and then another percent next year. That's what you do. But if you want to talk about it, they are holding some meetings about the food program.

0: program, and they want to know what seniors want to see. I'll tell you what they're saying. Can we just see the prices go down? Anyway, the first breakfast on breakfast meeting to discuss the program. Wonder how much they're going to charge you to be at that breakfast, huh? That'll take place on July 24th at the Palo Duro Senior Center.
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0: Isn't it just ridiculous how they raised the breakfast cost at senior centers by 300%, like overnight? It's just nuts. I had a couple of my listeners text me at 505-232-0985. Deanna says, so sad for seniors, even though they feed people in prison for free. Well, that's something to think about, huh? Bernadette said, good morning, Chaz. I think it's because the mayor's buying all these buildings for the homeless. The cities are running out of money. Something to think about. And Marie, she kind of puts it the way it is. She goes, move money to help this fund. It's not rocket science. This is so unfair, Chaz.
20: Would someone please hang that phone up?

Just when you thought that the Bukaroo was retired, we just drag it back for you to dance again. It's Mahlo, Big 98.5, Albuquerque's greatest hits. It's Chez, and we play the greatest hits of just about every single generation. And this weekend, doing something very special for you. It's the big summer of fun weekends we're doing on Big 98.5 all summer long. That's what was making it fun. We're featuring some of your favorite music styles, and we change it up every weekend. So I made the announcement on Wednesday. This weekend, it's a totally for sure new wave weekend. All your favorite new wave. We got the synth pop. We got the electronica. Everything from Devo. How about that? To the Waitresses. To I mean, there's so much great music out there that takes you back to what it used to be like. I'm sure you're going to get a kick out of it. I hope you will be listening all weekend long. We'll be featuring a couple of songs from that every single hour that you're going to just enjoy so much. If you have a suggestion, we have a couple more weekends left. You got a suggestion for some style of music you'd like to hear featured on the weekend? You can give me a text. Give me a call. I am in charge, so I can do that. 505-232-0985. Give me a call or give me a text. I would love your input. Phil Collins. Oh, it's in the air tonight. Better be quiet. Big 98.5.

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0: Big 98.5, Albuquerque's greatest hits is Chaz Malibu. So there it is, some of that Santana for you on Big 98.5. You know, this morning, like I said, we were talking about the food prices for seniors and what they have to do. Thank goodness we have the folks out at Silver Horizons who help to make sure that they take care of those low-income seniors and he can afford a 300% increase for city-sponsored meals. It's just so stupid and ridiculous. Just so you know, there is a place that you can go today to get free food if you are a low-income senior or veteran, okay? So no reservations needed. All you have to do is show up. 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So they have one today from 12:30 to 1:30, the South Valley Senior Center, and there's one tomorrow at a brand new location, the Optum Community Center at 4010 Montgomery. 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We need to help these low-income seniors. How can they afford anything with the craziness that the city does?
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0: 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In fact, the 4th of July, we kicked it off this week. 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

Victory, the Go-Go's big 98.5 Albuquerque's greatest hits. Just having fun here on your Friday morning, getting the energy up and the excitement as we prepare for the weekend. Are you going to go out? It's nice and hot. So with that said, how about some ice cream? Did you hear about the latest report? They have revealed every single state here in the U.S., the most ordered ice cream flavor for 2026. You want to just guess what New Mexico's favorite most ordered ice cream is? Think about it. I'll let you know in 7.

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1: This has got to be the saddest day of my life. I called you here today for a bit of bad news. I won't be able to see you anymore because of my obligations and the ties that you have. We've been meeting here every day, and since this is our last day together, I want to hold you just one more time. When you turn and walk away, don't look back. I want to remember you just like this. Let's just kiss and say goodbye.

0: The Manhattan's Big 98.5, Albuquerque's greatest hits. It's Chaz Malibu. So I was telling you about ice cream. It's nice and hot, and ice cream always tastes good. With that said, how about figuring out what you think is the most ordered ice cream flavor in New Mexico? Well, Instacart did this big survey and found out each and every state's most ordered ice cream flavor. So the top 10 flavors around the country, get this. Of course, I mean, you see it and you're not surprised at all. Vanilla number one, right? 20.9% of all orders are vanilla because vanilla is incredibly delicious. And then you give me French vanilla. Oh, French vanilla. I'm out of my mind for French vanilla. After that, yep, chocolate. Isn't that funny? The two most base, look at me, I'm salivating here just thinking about the ice cream. But isn't it funny that the two most popular ice cream flavors that go around the United States, number one, vanilla, number two, chocolate. Of course, because it's just so simple. Now, for me, like when I go to 31 Flavors, I order world-class chocolate. That has like a mixture of three different types of chocolate to create this. If you've never had world-class chocolate, go to 31 Flavors Baskin-Robbins and get yourself the world-class chocolate. Number three, cookie dough. Number four, cookies and cream. Number five, chocolate fudge brownie. Number six is peanut butter. Number seven is mint chocolate chip. Number eight is the number one flavor in New Mexico. Number nine, strawberry. And number 10, cherry. So what is number eight across the country and number one in New Mexico? Coffee-flavored ice cream. For those of you who enjoy the Java, you can eat it nice and cold during the summer and freeze up your teeth, get it down your throat, and get yourself a nice, well, I should just say just a nice brain freeze, right?
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0: That is Pebbles, an amazing female singer from back in the day, Big 98.5, Albuquerque's greatest hits. And little did I know, I was literally, this was several days ago, I was walking by the studios of my sister station, Coyote, and you know my radio sister, Erica, love her with all my heart. She's in the studio here, and the reason I brought her in is because...
1: Where is this going?
0: No, this is good. And she's got, this is incredible.
1: Okay.
0: I heard her sing. I've never heard Erica sing in my entire life. And so I stopped her and I said, you have a gorgeous voice. You need to release a single. You need to do something that's going to relate to the people of New Mexico and relate to Albuquerque.
1: Yes.
0: And Erica, I just want to know where you got the inspiration. Where did you get the inspiration from? I want to play you a piece of Erica's new release that she has. But I want to know where the inspiration for this song came from. I mean,
1: the inspiration came from it being hot as fondue outside.
0: Yeah.
1: And, let's just say, I talked a little bit about my health issues before.
0: Yeah.
1: So I have finished radiation.
0: She's done. She's doing great.
1: I just finished it earlier this week. Mm-hmm. And it just makes you laugh when you go through stuff like this.
0: Sure.
1: Now imagine being in those daily treatments where you're not supposed to move, right?
0: Uh-huh.
1: And they would give you a choice of music to play.
0: Mm-hmm.
1: So sometimes I'm like, just put, Madonna's new album on whatever. Some days they just had music left over from whoever had chosen before you.
0: Okay. You got leftover music.
1: So I'm in
0: music.
1: There one day and imagine I'm having to lay as still as possible. And here comes safety dance.
0: Okay.
1: Do, do, do, do, do, do, do, do. You try to lay there and not move your shoulders or do anything when that song comes
0: on. That's great.
1: Anyway, I had a lot of inspiration during all of my radiation and I decided, you know what? Why not? I'm going to release a new single. So I did this morning.
0: Okay.
1: It's kind of short, but you did help me produce it.
0: Well, she needed help because it was the timing.
1: And here
0: it is. So off,
1: the beautiful, not being sarcastic either.
0: I
1: sound fantastic.
0: So listen here. This is the new Erica Viking song called Where Are You Monsoon? Here we go.
1: Where are you, Monsoon? Where can I find you?
0: Oh my gosh, fantastic.
1: Oh, yes.
0: Wow.
1: It's perfectly offbeat, off key.
0: Wow.
1: What is it like to work next door to such incredible talent that you didn't even know
0: I had no idea. Well, here's the thing. Now I have inspiration. So just so you know, Erica Viking and I next year are going to do a song called El Nino and El Nina. And we're going to do this brand new thing, and it's going to be fantastic. We're going to have a release party. We're going to do it at Revel. This is going to be a huge thing. So be listening for the brand new duo of Chaz Malibu and Erica Viking called El Nino and La Nina.
1: It's going to be a whole album of weather songs that we're going to do together. But I also had another proposition because I didn't know that my career was going to take off, that people were really going to respect my voice in those two sentences that
0: amazing,
1: I gave him.
0: Amazing.
1: What do you feel about a little barbershop quintet?
0: Oh
1: do
0: gosh.
1: They have the talk to the guys? You don't have to decide now, but you talk to them and you get back to me.
0: Right. You got it. You got
1: it. In the meantime, as I head on back to my studio, I will leave you with this. Where are you, Mom?
0: Erica Viking from my sister station, Coyote 102.5. Thank you, Erica, for coming in and blessing us with your...

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0: It's the Isley Brothers. That lady, Big 98.5. Big 98.5. Not as good as a singer as Erica Viking is. Hope you got a kick out of that. I can't believe she's pursuing a new career. This is just crazy for me. Very, very different. Well, I've always wanted to pursue a movie career, but that didn't take off. I did get one starring role. Oh, I shouldn't say a starring role. I got a tiny part in a movie called Paige Paints the Sky. It's based on the American Girls movies. And I was, believe it or not, you're not going to believe it, I was the announcer. If you ever get a chance, you can even see it on YouTube. They have the whole movie posted there. It's called Paige Paints the Sky. So that's my movie. That's me in the movies. That's where I got a whole bunch of money just for literally just spicking a couple of words. With that said, you want to do movies tonight? They are offering free movies throughout the summer. Movies at the park are going on, and I'm excited because it's right there at my park. In my subdivision where I live. So it's a free community movie night. The movie is Zootopia 2, and it's going to be out at the Vista del Norte Park. Okay, that's on Osuna and Vista del Norte. It's right, it's just if you're on Osuna heading west underneath I-25, it'll be on the right-hand side. And you can just go to the park, and they've been doing these movie in the park things since the beginning of the summer. Like I said, free. Zootopia 2, gates open at 7 p.m. Movie starts at 8. I posted this info on my Facebook page in case you need to check it out or remember it.
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0: Big 98.5, Albuquerque's greatest hits is Chaz Malibu. 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You want to take advantage of the big sale going on. In fact, the 4th of July, we kicked it off this week. 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

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Just trying to add some flavor, you know what I mean? Give it some of our culture and give it some of our, you know, you love dancing to that every time that shows up at a wedding or something. I had to play it here on Big 98.5. Just trying to make sure we mix up and have a fun summer. That's what this is all about. And if you want to have an even better summer, you got to be listening every single weekend here on Big 98.5 through the summer. It's the big summer of fun weekends. Every single weekend, we feature and showcase some of your favorite music styles that you love. And remember, this weekend, it's a totally for sure new wave weekend. All that synth pop, electronica, new wave stuff that you remember from back in the day in the 80s, we'll be featuring it all weekend long. Tune in, okay? We're just giving you a big summer of fun right here on Big 98.5. Keep the fun coming.

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1: I am, always shall be, and was a huge Prince fan. So this is an important day in Prince's music life, and I like to celebrate those type of things too here on Big 98.5. On this date in 1985, now understand, I had just graduated high school in 1985, and Prince released this song. It was his second single from his album called Around the World in a Day, and I remember getting that one for a graduation gift. I actually got that album, and it's interesting. If you really look at the album and open up the entire album cover, it's the side profile of a naked lady, but you gotta look at that. I like that album. Yeah. With that said, Around the World in a Day, it reached number 7 in the U.S. charts. It actually became Prince's 8th top 10 hit in a 2-year span. So the song that he says, this song actually describes the tiresome, stressful, and pressure side of celebrity life, which sometimes can lead to drugs and alcohol. Here's Prince doing it the only way he knows how. Here's Pop Life. 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

0: It just goes to show you, you can have a great pop song that doesn't say anything really or mean anything. Big 98.5, Albuquerque's greatest hits. It's Chaz. I'm hoping you're going to cool off today. I've got a full weather forecast coming up a bit. You're going to see how hot it's actually going to get as we get toward the weekend. With that said, the city of Albuquerque doing what they can to make sure everybody stays not dried out. How about that? They're going to turn on the sprinklers at 5 Albuquerque parks today because of the rising temperatures. So they're going to run sprinklers from 1 to 1:30. It's all part of Operation Cool Down 2026. These are the parks. So listen closely. The Redlands Park on Sequoia, Loma del Norte Park on Burke Street, and Singing Arrow Park at Piru Boulevard. The list also includes Dennis Chavez Park on Catherine and Aztec Park at Moon. So residents in those areas, or you can just go down there yourself, you can cool down those places. You can also cool off at the city pools, the splash pads throughout the summer. And don't forget, kids ages 17 and under swim free on Sundays. And children under the age of 2 always swim free. Certain pools also offer $1 swim nights on Fridays. So look those up, okay? All the splash pads are open with different hours. You want to find out, like I said, where everything's at, where you can go to cool off. The city asks you to please go to www.cabq.gov/cooldown for more information on Operation Cool Down.
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Rhythmics. Here comes the rain again. Big 98.5, Albuquerque's greatest hits. It's Chaz Malibu. We have the greatest listeners, Big 98.5 listeners. You hear Missy talk about him, Boston Bobby Jones. You hear Barry talk about him, Rob Royale, and I talk about it too. I do have the best listeners. That's all there is to it. My good buddy Emiliano, he's my chili supplier. He grows chili and all kinds of stuff on his farm, and he's out there on the reservation, and he texts me and calls me throughout the day. Let me know how hot he is and what I need to do to try to cool him down. I want to thank Emiliano for dropping off not only some chili. He had some frozen chopped chili from last season. He brought that to me. But the big thing he brought me is he brought me some squash. Beautiful yellow squash that he got from his garden. I really appreciate it, Emiliano. It's so sweet. I'm going to make calabacitas probably tonight or tomorrow with some ground beef and some cheese and some onions. It's going to be very, very good. I'm looking forward to it. So I'm going to post a picture of Emiliano and me. Or should I say, is it I? I don't know. I wasn't an English major. Anyway, we's both is going to be on my Facebook page so you can see for yourself the great stuff he brought. Giving you a little taste of what we had about a month ago at Santana Ways, the greatest Santana tribute band in the country. Here it is, Samba Para Ti, Just For You, on Big 98.5.

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0: Depend on you. 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Albuquerque's greatest hits. It's Chaz Malibu. It's been so fun all morning long just hanging out with you and getting Erica Viking in here and singing her brand new single and just doing all that we do, getting you the latest information, all the freebies you can do, all the great stuff that's coming up. And the biggest thing that you want to do today is get yourself a lottery ticket, okay? I went and purchased mine 2 days ago because I wanted to be in on all the lottery. And when I buy a lottery ticket, just so you know, I buy all the pops and whistles. I buy the double down. I buy the whatever. I don't even know what they're called, but I buy everything because why not, right? Why wouldn't you do that? If you're spending the money anyway, get everything. That way when you hit it big, okay? So it's the largest Mega Millions jackpot of the year. They had no winner on Tuesday, even though I had a ticket, like I said, but I guess I didn't win. But hopefully I'll go back and check and see maybe I won something. So the Mega Millions jackpot has grown to $604 million. If you take the cash, it's $266.3 million. I'll go ahead and take that. The next drawing is tonight for Mega Millions, all right? Now, just to encourage you, you have a 1 in 290.5 million chance of winning. I think you'd get struck by lightning a lot more times than you had of winning that lottery. Doesn't matter. You still have a chance, right? That's the whole thing is you still got a chance. If you want to get on the Powerball, that jackpot is worth an estimated $457 million. That drawing is tomorrow night. I just want to win them both.
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13: Big Albuquerque weather.
0: They're saying that the thunderstorm chances will continue across parts of New Mexico into the weekend. It'll climb into the triple digits and more throughout the state. That's what they're saying. So today here in Albuquerque, mostly sunny skies, high 99, partly cloudy tonight, 71 as our low with some light winds picking up. And then tomorrow, mostly sunny skies, 97 degrees. Man, the monsoon needs to work its way back here. Gosh, we need that monsoon weather like bad.
14: Where are you, monsoon? Where can I find you?
0: Thank you for the monsoon reminder, Erica Viking.

Big 98.5, Albuquerque's greatest hits. It's jazz. I'm going to get out of here and do my thing. I hope you'll be listening this afternoon to Boston Bobby Jones as he kicks off our big summer of fun weekend. Our theme, a totally for sure new wave weekend. So be listening for all your new wave hits throughout the weekend starting at 5 o'clock this afternoon. I'm going to get out of here, but I will be back with you to help you celebrate that tomorrow at 10. So tune in and check me out there. I'm going to leave you with Edicho de Garcia before I take off today. Your dicho is, no des un paso adelante sin ver para atrás. Don't take any steps ahead without looking back. That's good advice. You're each other got to see you. Whatever you do today, spend it with the people that you love. Stay cool. Dios te cuide. Say ya te miro mañana. If you don't catch me tomorrow, I'll be back with you. Si Dios quiere, Monday morning, 5:30 on Big 98.5. Have a great weekend.

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We're totally going to hear from them this weekend. They're going to be part of the New Wave Weekend. It's the big summer of fun. We have a different theme each weekend, and it's New Wave Weekend, one of my favorites. It starts at 5 tonight on Big 98.5.

0: 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Today is July 10th. 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Free small Slurpee day happening tomorrow for 7-Eleven day. What's your favorite flavor? Yeah, I like the Coke one and the cherry. Sometimes I mix them. 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

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United Tickets, Isotopes Tickets, Concert Tickets. It's tickets galore. It's all part of the big summer of fun. Listen, when we're on the streets, when we're in the studio, we're always giving something away. 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

0: Turkey's greatest hits. It's reggae tonight happening at the gazebo in Old Town. Tomorrow it's Latin, and then on Sunday it's variety music. It's all part of the Summer Music in Old Town series. It's back, and yep, it's right there, center of Old Town at the gazebo. Today and tomorrow, the music starts at 7 and goes till about 9, and then on Sundays, Sunday, right after church, 1 o'clock, and it runs until 3. 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

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July jackpot giveaway. It's your lucky moment. Do what you want with the cash. Do the adulting thing, pay some bills, do the fun thing, and take a vacation. 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

0: 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We don't always get good rankings here in New Mexico. Born and raised here, so I can say that. I'm a native New Mexican, but this is good news. Grants is ranked as the number one safest city in New Mexico. Good job, you guys. They looked at violent crimes, property taxes, and cyber crimes. Albuquerque, do better. That's all I got to say. We're Big 98.5.
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The Isotopes take on the Round Rock Express. 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

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Albuquerque's greatest hits. Somebody just posted a picture on the Nextdoor app. They're from Four Hills, and they're bobcat kittens. Is that a joke? They are the cutest, most wild thing I've ever seen, with little tufts of hair. Yeah, absolutely precious. Yes. They

0: 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But I still love every single animal in the whole world. Prince featuring Sheena Easton coming up on Big 98.5.
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0: When did it happen? 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
1: This band had a total of 9 albums, and they didn't get their second number one hit until their 8th album. 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Basically, this song is about a man getting ready to get married, has a dream that the bride and all of the guests turn into monsters. They end up eloping. It's Jeopardy, Greg Kinban.

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Boston Bobby Jones is with us every weekday for the Big Drive Home, 3 to 7. But on the weekends, he does a little something called the Big Mix. 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

0: 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I follow this trainer on Instagram. She was talking about mixing up your workouts to keep them interesting. That way you stick with it. And I thought that's just like your food. Mix it up so that it doesn't get boring and that way you continue to eat healthy. And then I thought, it's just like your music and that's what you get here on Big 98.5.
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2: I was walking by the studios of my sister station, Coyote. And you know, my radio sister, Erica. I love her with all my heart. She's in the studio here, and the reason I brought her in, okay. I heard her sing. I've never heard Erica sing in my entire life. And so I stopped her and I said, you have a gorgeous voice. I just want to know where you got the inspiration.
3: I had a lot of inspiration. And then I decided, you know what? 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I'm going to release a new single.
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2: 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Well, here's the thing. Now I have inspiration. So just so you know, Erica Viking and I next year are going to do a song called El Nino and El Nina.
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1: 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But first, this is the band I first heard when I was in that underage club. Do you remember the Big Apple here in Albuquerque? It's the first time I heard this song.

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Isotopes are taking on Round Rock Express on Sunday, July 26th. It's a matinee game. 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Hey!

0: 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What do you think of the new Welcome to Albuquerque sign on East Central? I think it's pretty. I think it's all right. It's super bright at night. What do you think? 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

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It's the best way to spend summer. We're doing a theme every weekend. This weekend,

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Ready to jam out to the best songs ever. Let's do it. We are the champions. Albuquerque's greatest hits. Hey, put your kiss. 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

0: 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Somebody who doesn't show a whole lot of emotion. 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
2: I was walking by the studios of my sister station, Coyote. 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I heard her sing. I've never heard Erica sing in my entire life. And so I stopped her and I said, you have a gorgeous voice. I just want to know where you got the inspiration.
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9: Exposé is coming up before I take off. 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
1: Thank you so much for that lovely introduction, Boston Bobby Jones. Little show we like to call the Big Drive Home. Oh, hang on a second. My hotline is ringing. Hello?
2: At this very moment, both you and I are thinking the same thing.
1: Oh, what's that?
2: And that is today is Friday.
1: Oh.
2: If this was the 1920s, we'd be like, 23 Skidoo, it's Friday.
1: Oh, yeah.
2: If this was the 1960s, we'd be like, Groovy Man, Peace, Love, and Friday. If this was the 1970s, we'd be like, Friday, oh, mate.
1: Mm.
2: If this was the early 80s, we'd be all, like, gag me with a spoon, Friday is totally tubular.
1: Sure.
2: Friday!
1: Wow. 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

0: Do you know what today is?
1: Today is today. And yesterday was today yesterday.
0: Today is tomorrow.
1: Tomorrow will be today tomorrow.
2: What are you talking about?
3: Yeah, I don't know what they're talking about. Anyhow, today is Friday, July 10th, 2026. Today's National French Fry Day. I like steak fries. That's my fave. National Kitten Day. Oh, there you go. And National Motorcycle Day. Now, not only are motorcycles fun to ride, but if you got a crying baby, check out what this dad did.

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0: 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Yep, I'll pick a random texture to win a family five-pack just for answering my question today. Yeah. I got questions, and I ask you them because...
1: Not because they are easy, but because they are hard.
0: Oh yeah, this is a hard one. Put your thinking cap on.
2: Huh? Think about it.
0: Yeah, think about it. Almost 8,000 men injure themselves at home doing this every year. 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
0: Mostly sunny skies, 1% chance of rain. Is it going to do it? It's probably. It's Albuquerque. 98 degrees in the Duke City.

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1: 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And I found one for you. Let's go back to 85. Little song called Funky Little Beat by Connie. One of the early pioneers of Latin freestyle, along with acts like Exposé, Lisa Lisa, the Cover Girls. Connie released this in 1985. 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

0: 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My text line is working. I know this because you guys have been answering my question, which was almost 8,000 men injure themselves at home doing this every year. Your answers were yard work. That's why I don't like doing yard work. Cooking. Hanging Christmas lights. Carving a turkey. Shaving. Stubbing their toe. Oh, I hate that too. Lifting heavy boxes or lifting heavy furniture. These are good answers. The answer is, and a few of you got it right, few of you are like wicked smart. Ironing. Yep. I like steam cleaning myself. I'm not steam, steam ironing. But even then, you can hurt yourself because that steam is hot, so be careful. Text line is working. You want to say what up? Well, hit us up. 505-232-0985.
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The first human footprint in North America. And most importantly, Chaz Malibu. 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
0: 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In some states, that could get you arrested.
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3: Candy bar.
2: Candy bar.
3: If that's what you want to call it, actually, I'm not really sure.
2: Yeah, that doesn't really look like a candy bar. It's round. What is that?
3: A York peppermint patty.
2: Oh, yeah, I remember those.
3: One of my favorite chocolates. These are old school. I've always got these. Oh, my God. I go crazy over these York peppermint patties.
2: Mmm, those are good.
3: I'll put in a sentence for you. Nothing like a York peppermint patty. It's my favorite candy bar. In this case, it's a circle, it's not a bar, whatever. We can argue that.
2: You got any more?
3: Oh, my God.
2: Just look delicious.
3: Mmm, York peppermint patty.
2: Thanks, George. 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

we actually had our own language. You could say it was totally awesome. Conversations were all as if, like whatever, Grody the Max, gag me with a spoon. Oh my God, it was really bogus. So take a chill pill. We're going to play you another song that is so radical and righteous that you will have a cow. It's a totally for sure New Wave Weekend only on Big 98.5.

0: station for big winning, big fun, and the best music flavor for New Mexico in 2026 on a totally for sure new wave weekend with Yazoo. I like that name, Yazoo. Almost as much as I like this.
1: This is not headline news with Boston Bobby Jones on Big 98.5. It's National Pina Colada Day. It's okay to like them. Just please don't sing about it. Panera is running a promotion to celebrate Taylor Swift's wedding. And Meow Mix isn't? Talk about a wasted opportunity. Will and Jada Pinkett Smith reconciled. Chris Rock says he's slap happy to hear the news. And now a public service to cheating couples. Coldplay is performing at the FIFA World Cup halftime show. This is not headline news.
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3: I was walking by the studios of my sister station, Coyote, and you know my radio sister Erica, love her with all my heart. She's in the studio here, and the reason I brought her in, okay. I heard her sing. I've never heard Erica sing in my entire life. And so I stopped her and I said, you have a gorgeous voice. I just want to know where you got the inspiration.
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0: This is the Red Shovel Report with breaking news as several Albuquerque residents report sightings of, quote, small bearded creatures hiding behind trees or ducking under bushes in their yard. Let's go to Dan out in the field for more. Dan?
1: Kenny, I'm here with homeowner Dwayne, who has an incredible tale to tell.
2: That's right. I heard some weird noises outside this morning, so I ran outside and I couldn't believe it.
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2: 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Even captured it on my cell phone, man. 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

0: Ladies and gentlemen, boys and girls, it's time for the things you need to know.
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2: 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Oh, look what I found. 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Now, how fast can you click a computer mouse? There's a young man named Yigit Arslan. He has set a new world record for 760 clicks in 1 minute. Here. Yeah, that's pretty impressive, I must say. And that's things you need to know, I guess.
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Bobby Jones is invited to a party? 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

0: 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I've got my buddy George here to help us out with the joke of the day. George, what you got?
1: My friend texted his girlfriend Ruth and broke up with her.
2: Oh, that's terrible.
1: Man, he's ruthless. No?
0: That's a good one.
3: Come on, man.
0: Oh, he didn't like it. Come to think of it, I guess I didn't like it either.
4: It's not a joke.
3: Hear me now? Not a joke.
0: Yeah. Still my friend, though, George. Okay? Hey, let's get back to it. It's Big 98.5.